0: all parties to exercise maximum restraint and fully adhere to the cessation of hostilities that was agreed to.
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0: 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The monopoly of the use of force.The monopoly, by the Lebanese army throughout its territory and its security services also needs to be respected.
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1: ，earthquake, hurricane, flood. There's really not too many places that Mother Nature won't try to kill you.
0: 跟随亲历者的视角，重回灾难发生的瞬间。
2: This is the most violent tornado I've ever seen by far.
3: It was extremely loud. There were car alarms going off, pole transformers explode.
0: 灾害来得越来越急促猛烈。预警挑战难度升级。
4: It went from being a tropical storm all the way to very powerful Category 5 hurricane in about 2 days, and that's extremely rare.
0: 跨越全球多地，探寻灾难根源。
5: Our fire problems are more of a symptom of this economic shift.
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1: China and the United States are the two largest economies in the world, the two most powerful militaries in the world. The Chinese government and the U.S. government have to speak. I mean, there's really, it's not a choice here. We have to have some measure of communication, if for nothing else, in order to de-escalate potential points of conflict that could lead to something broader. There are obviously very significant irritants in our relationship with China. Some of these are long-term problems that we know we're going to have to address. And so what we're trying to do is manage a period of strategic stability while recognizing that there are areas of our relationship in which we are going to have struggles, not just for years, but perhaps for decades. We recognize this.
2: 古巴政府在二号发表声明，驳斥美国对古巴企业管理集团公司的制裁和指控，强调这家公司旨在促进古巴经济和社会发展。声明说，美国五月一号公布的行政令将古巴企业管理集团公司列为制裁目标，并且宣布对与其

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3: ，earthquake, hurricane, flood. There's really not too many places that Mother Nature won't try to kill you.
0: 跟随亲历者的视角，重回灾难发生的瞬间。
4: This is the most violent tornado I've ever seen by far.
5: It was extremely loud. There were car alarms going off, pole transformers explode.
0: 灾害来得越来越急速猛烈。预警挑战难度升级。
6: It went from being a tropical storm all the way to very powerful Category 5 hurricane in about 2 days, and that's extremely rare.

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3: China and the United States are the two largest economies in the world, the two most powerful militaries in the world. The Chinese government and the U.S. government have to speak. I mean, there's really not a choice here.We have to have some measure of communication, if for nothing else, in order to de-escalate potential points of conflict that could lead to something broader. There are obviously very significant irritants in our relationship with China. Some of these are long-term problems that we know we're going to have to address. And so what we're trying to do is manage a period of strategic stability while recognizing that there are areas of our relationship in which we are going to have struggles, not just for years, but perhaps for decades. We recognize this.
2: 美国贸易代表办公室6月2号宣布，正式就筹建美中贸易理事会征求公众意见，以期持续管理两国经贸关系。声明称，美中贸易理事会这一机制旨在对美中双边贸易进行常态化管理，确保对华贸易更加平衡。美国政府同时就非敏感产品征集意见，这些产品有望从关税调整中获益。美国贸易代表格里尔表示，欢迎各方就促进对华互利贸易提出意见，同时将继续运用关税手段捍卫美国的经济和国家安全，推动平衡互惠的贸易。澳大利亚前驻美大使、前国库部长霍基近日在国家记者俱乐部表示，美国在电动汽车等领域已经落后于中国。霍基还回忆说，奥巴马政府曾要求澳大利亚停止向中国出售铁矿石，美日也曾经试图阻止澳大利亚加入亚洲基础设施投资银行，但是澳方最终都没有妥协，而是选择继续对华合作。
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5: A congressional delegation came to Sydney recently, Peter, and I begged them. I met with them. I begged them to go down and have a look at the BYD showroom and the other Chinese vehicle showrooms.And compare it to an F-150 from Ford, you know, built in Detroit. I mean, there is a world of difference. And what's happening is America is falling behind in certain areas in relation to China.
4: 霍基还指出，时任美国总统奥巴马曾明确要求澳大利亚停止向中国出售铁矿石，日本政府也曾试图阻止澳大利亚加入亚洲基础设施投资银行。霍基称，在美日双重压力下，澳大利亚坚持与中国进行贸易合作。
5: When President Obama and Jack Lew told us to stop selling iron ore to China, and we said you've got to be kidding, right? Really bluntly back. And then our friends in Japan.Taro Aso and Shinzo Abe were ringing Tony Abbott and myself and saying you can't join the Asian Infrastructure and Investment Bank. The good guys won. We got into the Asian Infrastructure and Investment Bank and we had a positive influence on it. But the Americans and the Japanese really gave us a hard time about it.
6: 霍基在讲话中公开透露了美日当年对澳大利亚施压的问题。 他认为

0: 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
1: China and the United States are the two largest economies in the world, the two most powerful militaries in the world. The Chinese government and the U.S. government have to speak. I mean, there's really, it's not a choice here.We have to have some measure of communication, if for nothing else, in order to de-escalate potential points of conflict that could lead to something broader. There are obviously very significant irritants in our relationship with China. Some of these are long-term problems that we know we're going to have to address. And so what we're trying to do is manage a period of strategic stability while recognizing that there are areas of our relationship in which we are going to have struggles, not just for years, but perhaps for decades. We recognize this.
0: 我刚刚就在听卢比奥这个讲话，感觉呢他是捏着鼻子啊在讲。

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